0: 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Den Sommer im Radio.
1: 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Gotta say, it's really been a while.
0: Alles, was die Ohren

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2: Ja, I'm faithful. Scratch that, baby, I'm faithful. Gotta say, it's really been a while.
0: Alles, was die

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